0: 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Engine 44, and truck 44. Traffic accident freeway. 7 Hotel, 7 India. Interstate 15 and the hard off ramp. Cross streets, Interstate 15 northbound, and Interstate 15 ramp. Engine 44, and truck 44. 7 Hotel, 7 India.
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Ringing alarm high rise. 7 Juliet, 7 Kilo. 6060 3rd Avenue. Market SB Square at Cross Street, Market Street, and G Street. Engine 201. 7 Juliet, 7 Kilo.

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Elevator rescue. 7 Juliet, 7 Kilo. 15,500 Sandpot Quell Valley Road. Safari Park, formerly Wild Animal Park. Cross Streets, West Road, and Old Milky Way. Squad 57. 7 Juliet, 7 Kilo.

0: 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Traffic accident freeway. 7 Hotel, 7 India. Interstate 805 southbound. SB 805 No Claremont Mesa Boulevard. Cross streets, Interstate 805 SB on ramp and Interstate 805 SB ramp. Engine 27 and Engine 50. 7 Hotel, 7 India.
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2: 7, J and K to comms plan on that incident. Tampa 12 is not going to work. Let's move that over to 9 Juliet. 9 Kilo. 9 Juliet, 9 Kilo, please.
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0: Trabajo en oficina. 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
1: Copy, 418, need squeegees and salvage covers.
0: Yeah, we'll probably need that, but we also need to check the floors below. And the numbers do not line up, so I'm gonna send somebody that works here down to the third floor to access it.
1: Truck one copy.

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0: You're at scene, at the reported location. CHP is not on scene. Looks like it appears to be in a disabled vehicle. Will advise. Brake. Engine 50.
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0: We're at scene with CHP. We're at the exit to Claremont Mesa Boulevard from the 805 South. Investigating. 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
1: We got a spot for you in front of us.
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1: Go for truck one.
0: Yeah, we're definitely going to need squeegees up here at 418. 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
2: Copy. Andrew Dunn's going to come up. He's coming up right now the stairs in the Bravo Charlie corner.

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1: Into 201, truck one. 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
3: 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Heavy water in 328. It is unsecured, unoccupied.
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0: 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Truck one engineer. Truck one engineer, truck one firefighter. You're on the third floor?
1: It's a negative. I'm on the fourth floor. I'm going to be going down to the third floor shortly.
0: Copy. 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
1: So that we know we cannot get that sprinkler off, that's going to be their responsibility for maintenance. 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
0: Hey, we're heading down to the property management office. 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
1: 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So that's, I got four.
0: To count on three, but by the looks of it, it looks like a single resident. But once we get down to the property management office, I'll give you a count for how many residents in that unit.
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0: 32 West C Street right here, or correction, C Street. There is a 327 West C Street. Could you? And it's going to be at Union and C Street. Engine 1, 11 on attack. I looked it up on Apple Maps. It looks like only 327 for the address is going to be 327 C Street, and that's in between State and Union Streets. Looks like it's just a courthouse parking lot, though.
2: Did you want to drop east? Are you going to head that way?
0: We'll head that way right now. Just check it out.
3: 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Interstate 5 southbound. SB5 Nona E4. 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Engine 3 and Engine 4. 7 Hotel, 7 India.
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1: 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This is going to be just passing 94 on ramp. We're just arriving to scene now. I'm going to do a size up here on command.
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1: Dispatch from Engine 4. Engine 4 is at scene of a two vehicle traffic accident in the right hand shoulder on the 5 southbound just past the 94 east on ramp. Again, we're going to be on the 5 south.
2: Engine 4 Metro copies that scene, two vehicle TC, right hand shoulder just past 94 east on ramp.

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2: 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What is your status?
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1: Hey, we're going to stick around. This is kind of a blind curve as you're coming up. Somebody's going to fly around the corner and hit you guys. So we'll stay and hold the block.

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1: Truck 1 firefighter, is field engineer, we're clear. You guys come on down. Make sure you're doing something.
2: I copy, headed down.

Metro VLS 1. VLS 1, heavy traffic delay on the 805 South, looking at 827 minute ETA currently.

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1: 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Illegal burn. 7 Juliet, 7 Kilo. 7650 to 7669, Mission Gorge Road. 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
0: I believe engine 31 might be closer to that illegal burn just down the street from here in place of engine 45. It might possibly be a duplicate call as well.
1: 34, affirmative, Metro has copied that it is a duplicate flight. 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
1: 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Yeah, 26 stop.

0: 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Where would you like us?
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1: 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We're going to need a few more minutes. 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
0: Negative. Still show you the Michigan area? Or are you second traffic?
1: Metro Mike 22, yeah, we're in nearly stop traffic, but en route to quarters for the US.
0: Traffic.
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0: Mike 85.
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3: Hi.
2: We're back by the 805 northbound off of Sandy Cedro, CHP at that scene. Looks like there's no patient on the ground. Is this possibly a patient?
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5: Metro from engine 29, we've traveled the 5 northbound.
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2: 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We'll get eyes on it, and I'll let you know if we can cancel you.
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0: 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Page 1. Lying down on the sidewalk, trying to go up that street, that area.
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1: To Terminal 1. We're at the gate now leading to the tarmac.
2: Copy that. Yeah, you're going to go to P-16. It's off of Crosswinds Road, and we'll have an officer HPD escort you to us. There's a second call. You guys can handle that for us. It's just with me.
1: Copy that. We're at the gate now. We'll wait here and stand by for HPD to escort us to the gate.
2: Thanks, sir. I appreciate that.
3: Metro, truck 20. Yeah, knocked off hydrant. It's going to be OSM wire.
0: 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Engine 17. Night gas leak broken slash glowing. 8 Alpha, 8 Bravo. 3084 Trillius Road, 3084 Trillius RD, Cross Streets, Quinn Street, and 51st Street. Engine 17, 8 Alpha, 8 Bravo. Engine 28, natural gas leak slash odor inside. 9 Alpha, 9 Bravo, 3131 Afton Road. Cross Streets, Nakawa Avenue, and Larkdale Avenue. 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
0: 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We'll be investigating and establishing Meadowbrook, I see.
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1: IC, did you want us to meet at the end of Meadowbrook Exact and be our best access?
0: Can you guys actually go down to 9th Street and see if you guys have better access off of 9th to the trail? I don't know if you guys have the coordinates of the patient, but it's on the MDC note. The access over here is going to be pretty difficult to get the UTV on it. We have truck 93 right now on foot headed towards the patient.
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5: 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You guys can make your way back over to Meadowbrook if that's easiest for you guys.
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7: 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We've made location. It's at the pin given. Our best access is going to actually be from down where UTV is. It's going to be foot traffic only. We're going to need Stokes Pass to come up from their location. 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
7: Stand by. I'm zooming in on Google Earth now. 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
6: City worker here, overlooking the basketball game, is making some phone calls for access to the soccer field. Just 2 miles.
5: Italian 91, copy. Sound like you were saying that he's working on it. You're broken a little bit. We can or cannot right now. He's trying to work on it.
7: I see Rescue Group.
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7: All right, yeah, change of location. Looks like the best trail is going to be off of Meadowbrook Lane where you're at. It's the back easement to the west of the apartment complexes. The access road or trail.
0: 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Cross Streets. 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
3: Yeah,
1: 7-11. I see, copters, we're just coming overhead right now. So let's head over some of your units. Any updates on the possible location of the station?
4: 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We're at the beginning. I appreciate it.
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1: Copy, you said closer to Palmerado Road.
0: That's affirmative. It looks like it's not too far off from where the all the commercial buildings are off the Palmerado Road, just to the west of their location and south of Meadowbrook.
1: Copy, we'll head over that way.
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0: Rescue group, got it,
1: YC. After consulting with the patient, he feels that it's best to go out on the trail. We're going to put beds on board right now, and we'll take him out the Stokes basket. We can cancel the copter.
0: I see you copy that. Copter 3, did you copy direct?
1: I said I was switch to TAC. We have switch to 9, Echo.
0: Copter 3, spicy.
3: I see the tie 91. We have the gate open. If we're gonna need the two.
0: The tie 91. Can you go again with your traffic? You're broken.
3: That's affirmative. We gained access to the gate in case we're gonna need the field.
0: Tie 91. Copy. Thanks. Hey, rescue group, this is engineer from Check 93.
1: Go for rescue group.
0: We're behind 7-Eleven. I have 3 total personnel. We're going to get the Stokes up over the fence and be able to make our way up to you. Just be advised, we have not linked up with the UTV crew.
1: I copy. Our trail had wire going across the trail. Hopefully, this trail does not have any wire associated with it.
0: I copy. Possibly wires. We'll be on the lookout for it.
4: 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We're backing out the UTV now. We're going to try to make access behind the semi and meet up with the truck company to assist.

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0: We're good with the plan of you guys carrying the patient out.
1: That's the affirmative. Hold for another 5 minutes. I'm gonna check the trail real quick. I didn't actually physically go up this trail, but I believe we're gonna be okay.
0: Rescue group copy. I'll keep copter 3 overhead.

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0: Go ahead, Frankie.
2: The trail is plenty wide enough. It is rocky and steep. We are losing lighting. We are going to be looking at it probably a 1 hour extrication of the Stokes basket. I believe that we can conduct it safely, though.

0: risk. You might see, I copy that. Let me talk with Cop to 3, see if they can get a better access and get the patient extricated. We do have an LZ at the Meadowbrook School over here, so we can get the patient extricated within a couple of minutes.
1: Rich, you copies. The copter has good visual overhead, too, so they see what they're getting into. I'm going to leave it up to the copter to make that decision at this time.
0: Copter 3, IC 9 Delta.
1: That's affirmative arm fracture.
2: Copy that. We're going on a hoist pattern, officer, by medic, and have a good day on the eval. And then you have the quick hoist of that. Is that LZ just to that school just to the north of us?
1: Copter, your traffic was broken. You repeat the end.
0: We'll make contact with.
3: Copter 3, Battalion 91, that's affirmative. The soccer field just to the north of the engines, Engine 42, is prepared to land you on the soccer field.
2: Copy, so we're going to go to our hoist pad. We'll be off comms for a bit.
0: I see from Medic 93, you want to fill the soccer field. Medic 93, stand by for a second until Copter 3's medic gets down and evaluates the patient. That is your copy.
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0: 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He's sitting in front of the address.
1: BLS 29, copy. 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

Mech 42, Command 70, Tax on F, Mech Fleet. 16899, westbound out of drive. That's Sharpie Steely.

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1: Mike 37, go ahead.
0: 74 will be in about 10 minutes.
1: Copy, Mike 37, 10 minutes. Thank you.
0: Thank you.
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3: 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We are patching the patient at this time for a hoist to the helicopter. All personnel will walk down the trail.
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2: Rescue, go ahead.
1: Rescue, we're unable to make access up there. It's all single track. We tried multiple entry points. We can't get up there. Do you want us to head up the trail for manpower or just continue to stage down here?
2: You guys go ahead and stage. I think we're not going to need you now. Thank you.

0: 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Central Elementary School San Diego. Cross Streets, 38th Street, and 39th Street. Engine 17. 7 Juliet, 7 Kilo.
1: 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Engine 42, we're inbound. 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We'll land in the field there in the middle.
2: 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Do you want these headlights on, or are they going to be a bother for the pilot?
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0: 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The patient's been extricated from the trail by Copter 3, now being transferred over to Medic 93. All units will be going available shortly.
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0: 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RB here instead.
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2: 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We have the soccer field secured. City workers back down at the gym. Am I good to go available?
1: That's affirmative, sir. 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

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Engine 12. Vehicle SQ. 6 Echo, 6 Foxtrot. State Route 54 westbound. WB54 to SP5 transition, minus 54 Ike. Cross streets, State Route 54 westbound, and Interstate 5 northbound. Engine 12. 6 Echo, 6 Foxtrot.

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0: Victory, the correct address is 1529 Neptune Avenue. Our cab is not accepting it. I put it in Google Maps, and it is right in that area. 1629 Neptune Avenue is right there by Rimby. The RP said it was a new development. Let me know if you need further once you get there. But on Google Maps, it does come up as a valid address.
1: Okay, we'll look for it.

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2: 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It's going to be line 16. It's still not clear in, but we may have a different location for Engine 20, Medic 81, line 16.
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2: 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Are you aware of how to access this? You're going to keep going straight right on the campus, and you'll see that apparatus in front of you down the walkway.
1: All right, copy that. I see you. We're getting waved in by staff.

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1: Metroid 1, affirmative. As you can see on the incident, the Medic 81 is on, they might have multiple victims, but it's not confirmed yet.
0: Copy, shows are out.
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0: Yeah, it's fine for 9:11. Can you come over and pack?
1: Mercury 2, come over from New York, please. 3316 53rd Street, Casa Shelby. Flying Mitchell. 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
1: Vila 7.
0: Trivial 7, are you relocating here?
2: Is there reports of more patients? Is that why 84 was added?

0: Medic 84, affirmative. I was just advised we do have reports of additional patients at the original 3555 Sports Arena.
1: Metro, this is Engine 20. So is that at Home Depot?
0: Affirmative, at the original address.
1: That is now responding to that other address.
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1: 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Medic 2, coming around 75, 700 medic wave. 37, 20th Street, Crawford Commercial. Medic 2. Medic 83, go ahead.
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Metro from engine 28 confirmed no hazard. Electrical has been isolated and shut down for that electrical outlet. 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

0: 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They stated we could cancel, and it was referring to an accident on a freeway. Just confirming we have units on an accident on the 805 South.
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1: 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Medic 32 respond, 4413 Ohio Street, 77F, Medic 650 from engine 20 on TAC, 7I, just confirming we're canceled.
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1: Mulus 2, I see there's another BLS unit near downtown. Any chance they can maybe take it for us? We have EOS in 5 minutes. Mulus 2, no worries if not. Just thought we'd ask.
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1: 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Interstate 805 southbound. 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

0: 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Level 3 say case, 733 South 33rd Street, 77 at Theo's 10.
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0: PO7.
1: I wish the truck he could put in responding.
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0: 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Can you put us out, please?
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0: 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Akins. The only person that was out front said that they did not activate 911. So unless you have any further, we're going to go ETL.
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0: 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We went UTL. 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
1: 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I'm level 2.

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1: Go ahead, fire attack.
0: On conditions. This will be order conditions inside. We have the knockdown on the fire. It's in the first floor. Looks like rubbish and plastic bottles caught on fire. We're going to need a blower up here. We do have one patient bedridden upstairs that is sheltering in place.
1: Okay, and I know you said patient. Are they just a resident that's sheltering in place? Do they need medical assistance?
0: Yeah, no patient here. She's sheltering in place. There's a spider. She's above the garage, above the balcony. She does have light smoke in her room. We can just blow it out.
1: Okay, truck 44 has a blower at the door. Then go ahead and fire it up. We have several disabled persons. I'll have you stand by for medical with Medic 38. Break engine 40 from IC.
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1: 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Battalion 91, you can go available. Metro, Jeffrey, I see.
3: Jeffrey, I see.
1: We've identified a small fire on the first floor. Our crews have extinguished the fire, working on ventilation, and we're going to go ahead and work on an overhaul as well as potentially treating a patient. Release engine 40, battalion 91. I was in trouble.
3: Jeffrey, I see. Identify small fire on the first floor. Crews working. Correction. Crews extinguish the fire. Continue ventilation. Working on overhaul as well as potentially treating patient. Release engine 40, battalion 91. Additionally, you are now 9 minutes into your incident.
1: I copy. You can discontinue the timer.
3: Jeffrey, I see. Discontinue the timer.

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0: fire attack from IC. I've got Engine 37 and Medic 38 standing by in case any of those residents have chief complaints.
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0: Get called back to the RP, have them flag us down. 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
1: Mike 2, stay where you are. 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
0: Mike 2, copies.

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0: 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Are we able to have the RP just stay on scene just to make sure that we have in contact with the patient?
1: Medic 19, copy.

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0: Thank you. And it's going to be 3 adults without power. They're electing to stay at the residence.
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1: Good.
0: 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Good deal. That's very good. Good transfer.

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0: Metro Medic 12, we're going to be clear. 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

0: 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It's going to be a BLS downgrade to BLS 3 to handle transport. We're going to be at the game for 2 minutes. We're going to finish up deconning.
1: We're going to take Ruby. I'm deconning.

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Met during the 32 confirming this is a standby hold, or are we staging?

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0: 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The alarm is malfunctioning. It will continue to alarm.
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Traffic accident. 7 Hotel, 7 India. 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
4: Engine 33 Metro, cancel off of the structure collapse.
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1: Copy. Can I have you log off your VP first?
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1: Medic 12.
0: Well, that's 12. Well, we also cleared a secure unit as for some child care.
1: You're cleared to secure. Log off the MVC.
0: 12 copies, log it out. Medic 39, we're logged out. Have a nice morning.

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0: Go ahead.
1: We're clear for AMA. Where would you like us?
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Good morning, all stations. 0700 hours. Transfers are not complete. All crews are reminded to remain in station until transfers are complete. Good morning, all stations. 0700 hours. Transfers are not complete. All crews are reminded to remain in station until transfers are complete.

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Traffic accident. 7 Hotel, 7 India. Genevieve Avenue and Boyd Avenue. 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

0: Three King for Surf and Dive of the Shores and Rocks. Shores 2 to 3. Fair to good. Southwest and Diving is about 5 foot viz. Low visibility. And Rocks is 3 to 5. Long period swell. Southwest.
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0: 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Cross Streets, Sonoma Place, and Mill Creek Road. Engine 47. 7 Juliet, 7 Kilo.
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4: 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You're 5 northbound, not on Pack Highway, correct?
1: 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We are on Pack Highway.
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Trolley Nobel Dr. C. Premise Node Trinovic HVD. Cross Streets, Interstate 5 southbound, and Interstate 5 northbound. Engine 9. 7 Echo, 7 Foxtrot.

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0: 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We'll have you back in.
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0: 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We're going to be clearing shortly. Medic 43, or sorry, Medic 29 will be transporting.
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2: 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Cross Streets, Reagan Road, and Target Driveway. 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

0: 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Extinguished fire. 7 Juliet, 7 Kilo. 8477 Markdale Avenue. 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Engine 18. 7 Juliet, 7 Kilo.
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0: 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Prezeagle Road. 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Prezeagle Road, and Via de la Amistad. Engine 43. 7 Juliet, 7 Kilo. Engine 34. 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
2: 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Engine 29 is fired on the hydro, will be a 260 IC.
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4: 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Ringing alarm. 7 Juliet, 7 Kilo. 6225 El Cajon Boulevard. All American Self Storage. Cross streets, 62nd Street and 63rd Street. Engine 17. 7 Juliet, 7 Kilo.

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1: 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Truck 29. Structure fire. 8 Alpha, 8 Bravo. 429 West San Isidro Boulevard. 429 W San Isidro Boulevard. Unit 320. Cross Streets, Alverson Road, and Avril Road. Truck 29. 8 Alpha, 8 Bravo.
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1: Yeah, I see.
0: I see from Division 3. This is confirmed extinguished. SOPA. It's no extension. 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
1: 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I guess it's still in service because we have one other one that's functional, but we got to get it looked at.
0: 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Can you hang tight till I can get it? 10 o'clock is up. It's just you and letter 12 will be.
1: 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Just let us know.
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1: 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Engine 14. 7 Juliet, 7 Kilo.
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Chat 14. Traffic accident. 7 Hotel, 7 India. 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
1: ALS 29, that's affirmative. You're in route for a rig swap.
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3: Engine 14, after further investigation, there's no hazard. The remnants of the fuel has been covered with dirt. However, we are going to need to request a street sweeper on Juniper on the south side between Bancroft and 33rd.

0: 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Remnants of the fuel have been covered with dirt. We're requesting a street sweeper on Juniper in between Ancroft and 33rd.
1: That's affirmative. Engine 14, no more hazards. Going to

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0: Be left 29, we have currently completed a rig flop. We are just trapped in by unit 28, 23, and supply van is waiting for the move, and then we'll go available.
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0: Measure back 31. We're back by R&R and just want to confirm that you're still able to track us. At least in your guys' tent. Currently right now we're passing the 805 north. Is that what's showing your guys' monitor?
1: Medic 31, that's affirmative.
0: Copy that. Thanks for checking.

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2: Medic 28, updated address, 7830 West Side Drive. That's going to be 7830 West Side Drive.
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Traffic accident freeway. 7 Hotel, 7 India. Interstate 5 southbound. SB5 No 163. Cross streets, 06th Avenue, and Interstate 5 SB off ramp. Engine 201, and truck 1. 7 Hotel, 7 India.

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5: Engine 1, traffic accident freeway. 7 Hotel, 7 India. Interstate 5 southbound. SB 5, no 163. Cross streets, 06th Avenue, and Interstate 5 SB off-ramp. Engine 1, 7 Hotel, 7 India.

0: 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ELS 31 Metro.
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0: 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Nothing showing, investigating, all established. 40 seconds, I see.
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Metro 242, responding at lower delay. And also, can you put Medic 42 on this call? I did a face to them. They're back in service, and they're going to take this call.

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0: 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We made a wrong turn here, so we're rerouting a little bit of an alternative route, but we'll be there.
1: 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Let's do copies.

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2: 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They're reporting that there was an injured female with a sprained ankle on the beach at the base of Box Canyon. I don't have the RP. I'm attempting to recontact. Just want to put you in the loop.
1: CM copies, and unit 36 is heading to medical aid at Box as well. 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

0: Unit 36, are you able to let me know if this is the same call or a different call?
1: What was the first call? We're having a guard come up and we'll be able to get a team size up in about 1 minute. What was the second call?
0: Copy. Dispatch is reporting an ankle injury at the bottom of box on the stand.
1: Yeah, there's no other injuries. We're at the foot of box and we've contacted everybody that's down here.
2: 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I'm attempting to recontact the original RP.

31 Sam and dispatch, 36X is on scene with 24-year-old female with a possible dislocated shoulder. After slipping and fall while hanging on the rope, we're just above the last rope section, close to the bottom of the beach. Ambulatory, but dislocated shoulder.

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1: 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Lifeguard dispatch to 31 Sam, 3 Sam, Unit 43, and duty lieutenant. Respond to report of a cliff rescue with injuries at Black Beach. Acknowledge and switch to lifeguard dispatch 2. 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Metro, are you monitoring lifeguard dispatch?
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1: Metro, we're requesting fire medics to assist with a cliff rescue at Black's Beach. They're going to be operating on lifeguard dispatch 2, and it's going to be at the base of Box Canyon, and we should have fire medics to the foot of Black Gulp.
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1: 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State Route 163 SB off ramp. SB 163 No Park Boulevard. 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State Route 163 SB off ramp and State Route 163 NV off ramp. Engine 5 and Engine 8. 7 Hotel, 7 India.
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2: 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How's that sound?

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0: 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That is 24 response, current 78. 27 South via Dela Bay. 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
1: 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I'll take IC 31 Sam will be rescue group. 3 Sam safety. 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

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Battalion 57. 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
0: 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Just want to make sure everything's normal on your end.
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0: Medic 37, when you guys get here, the advice, you can come down the driveway. The condominium is quite a ways down the driveway. I've left our blue bag out front so you can identify which one it is. We parked out on the main street.
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3: All units responding to 47th Street incident. Go ahead and continue to respond and stage on 47th Street while we're investigating.
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3: Metro from Battalion 6. I'm going to go ahead and assume 46th IC update, four-story storage unit facility. Nothing showing. Crews are investigating.
1: Battalion 6 Metro copies, assuming 46th IC has a four-story storage unit facility. Nothing showing. Crews are investigating.
0: Mass runs to 33.
1: Three.
0: 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Please see line 15 and notify AT&T.
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0: 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Measurement accuracy 3 UV, clear for 10 more minutes, please. Thank you.
1: Extremely 17.
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1: Medic 17, is there anything else available?
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3: Metro 47th, I see. I've attempted to contact the RP. They didn't answer. Is there any other contact information for reporting this incident?
2: Medic 17 Metro, you're going to have
1: to attempt to contact IRP. No answer, and that's a negative. No further calls regarding this. Additionally, you're 10 minutes into your incident.
4: I see, Metro 26.
1: Anyway.
3: Go ahead.
4: IC 26, PD just came up to us and told us that there's a John Deere tractor on the freeway doing some work on the side of the road, kicking up a lot of dust, which could be another possibility. IC 12.
3: Go for IC.

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1: I see Engine 12. We've made access
0: and the elevator. We're going to work our way up and check out E-Floor. I see, copy. And just confirming you've made it to the rear of the building and there's nothing. We've got reports that there's possible some freeway dust being kicked up.
1: I see Engine 12 negative on the...
2: Engine 45. 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
3: There's no smoke up here. Additionally, we are able to visualize the Charlie side of the freeway side. There's a tractor doing some work, kicking up with us. No sign of any kind of encampment fire or anything else, so got no sign of smoke or fire up here.
0: Yeah, thank you. 47th Street incident, with the exception of Engine 12 and Truck 12, you can go available.

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Natural gas odor, outside. 8 Alpha, 8 Bravo. 2961 Clay Avenue. 2961 Clay Ave. Cross streets, South 29th Street, and South 30th Street. 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

0: 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State Route 905 eastbound. At 905 Lower Britannia Boulevard. Cross Streets, Heritage Road, and State Route 905 at off ramp. Engine 29 and Engine 43. 7 Hotel, 7 India.
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3: Metro, BLS 71, responding away from apparatus.
4: BLS 71, Metro copies, responding away from apparatus.

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3: Go, please, 29.
2: Yeah, it's going to be up to the left-hand shoulder. It's kind of hidden, but it'll be just a little bit past going over the bridge right there. And then I'll switch to tack.
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0: 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Fireworks complaint to a wall. The second place finishing the second floor. Keeping on in 13, so we're back 30 minutes.
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1: 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Fire has been knocked down. Primary search is complete. Fire was inside the wall, checking for extension to second floor. 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

0: 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Metro from truck 29, this is a CPR in progress. Okay. 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
1: Engine 14, and truck 14. Traffic accident freeway. 7 Hotel, 7 India. Interstate 805 southbound. SB 805 no 15. Cross streets. Interstate 805 SB on ramp, and Interstate 15 SB on ramp. Engine 14, and truck 14. 7 Hotel, 7 India.

0: 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Cross Streets, Marine Street, and Pearl Street. Engine 13. 7 Echo, 7 Foxtrot.
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0: 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Engine 15, engine 20, and truck 20 can handle a release of the remainder balance on tack. We'll be at for another 30 minutes.
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1: Can you copy that? You're going to be remaining available?
0: Negative, show us officers.
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0: This is Mike 10. We're en route responding to this incident. Red bar.
1: En route responding to incident. This will be 1063 Albion Street. So far, we have patient fell.
0: Hey, thank God. Thank you.
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1: 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Medic 35. 35, standby. Medic 35, Metro, you have VLS 71, attached from 35.
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0: For Metro.
2: Okay, we've got to update ETA for this inbound aircraft of another 10 to 15 minutes. And when they're on their short final, I'll advise you. They're like 1 minute away.

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1: Number guy feed, did you copy my last traffic?
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0: 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Pacific 19 response, 330 15th Street, Smith 70.
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State Route 94 eastbound. F94 Road 15. Cross Street, 32nd Street, and State Route 94 of off-ramp. Engine 19, and truck 11. 7 Hotel, 7 India.

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Traffic accident freeway. 7 Hotel, 7 India. State Route 94 eastbound. F94 Ilhom Ave. Cross streets, State Route 94 Ave off ramp and State Route 94 WB off ramp. Engine 12 and Engine 7. 7 Hotel, 7 India.

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0: 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We have PD waving at us directly to our east. So just take that driveway I was talking about. And then follow east and then south when you hit the fence.
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Interstate 805 southbound. 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

Metro Vila 31. Metro, is it possible to have PD attached to this call? This patient, based off the description, has been a repeat caller over the last few days and has no complaint.

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And can you also add PD on code?

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0: 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Engine 7. 7 Juliet, 7 Kilo. 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
2: On the state that he was leaving area. Thank you. You're at scene, establishing how I see. It sounds like the RP can see you guys.
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6: 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There was just a two vehicle TC right outside the staging area, by the way, as I was going through.
7: 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I'm reassigning the rescue group. I'll handle it to see.
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1: 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This is East Division Street, but we'll continue our response.
2: 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Medic 17, go ahead.
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0: 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We are doing a callback now.

0: 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Ken Tony, Tarzana, 8395, Green Street, 170. Medic 24 respond, 13887, Carmel Valley Road, 170. Medic 1, 1045, 9th Avenue, 170. Medic 51, do you have traffic?
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Traffic accident. 7 Hotel, 7 India. 1002 South 43rd Street. Great Wall Express S 43rd Street and Logan Ave. Cross Streets, San Pasqual Street, and Newton Avenue. 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

0: No change in 15, responding with a delay for PPE changeout after the last structure fire.
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0: That's right, another 35. Another 35. Now realize paging is down. We're at Strip La Jolla. We're going to need at least 20 to 25 minutes for gross decon.
1: Okay,
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2: 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I put her phone number on the information page of the on the iPad.
0: Copy that. Yeah, I don't think you transferred over, unfortunately. But we're going to err on the side of caution. Sounds like Palm's open for CBA, so we're heading over there.
2: We can contact her if you guys would like.
0: We should be alright. Dispatch sounds like they're going to give us the RP's phone number, so we should be alright. Thank you, though.
2: Copy that. Let me know if you need it, and we can take care of it.
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0: Mr. Villasens, we're clear on call at Sharp Memorial. 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
1: 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Medic 51, you'll be responding.

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5: 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We're going to be on scene shortly, and I'll give you the address. 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
1: That's medic 71, we've completed our event, returning for US.
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1: Medic 26,
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1: 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State Route 94 Avon Ramp, and Interstate 805 southbound. Engine 19. 7 Echo, 7 Foxtrot,

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0: 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Medical. 7 Echo, 7 Foxtrot. Interstate 805 southbound. SB 805, So Claremont Mesa Boulevard. Cross streets, Interstate 805 SB ramp, and Interstate 805 ramp. Engine 36. 7 Echo, 7 Foxtrot.
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3: 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That will be in Mission Bay.

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0: 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You can show us on a traffic delay on the 80.
1: 28. Metro copies traffic delay.

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Engine 8. Traffic accident. 7 Hotel, 7 India. San Diego Avenue and Harney Street. Engine 8. 7 Hotel, 7 India.

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Ringing alarm high rise. 7 Juliet, 7 Kilo. 2185 Station Village Way. 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
0: 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It's going to be a 10-minute delay. Including traffic.
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